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0: No. No, she didn't tell me. No.
1: Listen, mean the Anna Hamago to let it turn in a dabble.
0: Ness, ness,
1: no. Listen, only could you nangle?
0: No, she didn't tell me. No. Louis, some more comes down.
2: Comes down.
0: No, comes down. Tan says she missed the gun to weller.
2: She have a chamber at down now, isn't she?
0: Oh, Marcel, so she mean no one. No, listen, I should want to see she didn't tell me. 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
1: Sumi in the Dagger.
0: La.
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0: Ah, listen, no. Tanisin is so said you don't well.
1: Sangala is fine, Janishu.
0: Marshall. Marshall, listen, Lizana, she went to Chishu Dinjago.
1: Bala.
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0: No, tell her she will not.
1: No, do you much will?
0: No, do you mean like Seba can make you
1: back? Then, Nina, you
0: know, ten cents in the Susie de Gun to well.
1: Sugar, I've done now. So can you answer?
0: No, Tara, I just said some sense, ne, two, two, two, zero, na.
1: Listen, listen.

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0: 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You
1: mean one sigla?
0: No, one man, seven canina.
1: Uncle his nigla.
0: They say a lot. Tennyson, she be soon said the good well.
1: Don't you know like that? I mean, you mean she said the regular.
0: No, Tara, some says, nay, two, they say, Rona.
1: Let's say, Gilatus.

No, say them to numb to move to send him based on the listener, Church, Shube, Chazuli Nike, Sunsia, Ka, Sibidi, and then to sing and talk to Sunsia de Gung Yupan, Samsia, Snail, two to Bagombina, 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
1: Gilles
0: 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Yes, Gilles de la
1: Sibac. Yes,
0: yes. Yes, yes. Yes, yes. Yes, yes. Yes, yes. Yes, yes. Yes,
1: yes.
0: Yes, yes. Yes, yes. Yes, yes. Yes, yes. Yes, yes. Yes, yes. Yes, yes. Yes, yes. Yes, yes. Yes, yes. Yes, yes. Yes, yes. Yes, yes. Yes, yes. Yes, yes. Yes, yes. Yes, yes. Yes, yes. Yes, yes. Yes, yes. Yes, yes. Yes, yes. Yes, yes. Yes, yes. Yes, yes. Yes, yes. Yes, yes. Yes, yes. Yes, yes. Yes, yes. Yes, yes. Yes, yes. Yes, yes. Yes, yes. Yes, yes. Yes, yes. Yes, yes. Yes, yes. Yes, yes. Yes, yes. Yes, yes. Yes, yes. Yes, yes. Yes, yes. Yes, yes. Yes, yes. Yes, yes. Yes, yes. Yes, yes. Yes, yes. Yes, yes. Yes, yes. Yes, yes. Yes, yes.

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6: 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I'm your host, Tsrin Tiki. The Wenguo Festival, or Bumper Harvest Festival, is celebrated annually by farmers in Xizang praying for harvest or crops. It means walking around the crops fields to express the farmers' yearning for a good harvest. Each year at the crop ripening time, the people will select an auspicious day to stage the festival. During that time, people all dressed up, carrying barley beer and all kinds of food. They will have a horse racing, song and dance performances for 5 or 7 days. The date of the festival in different places varies according to ripening of the crops. Tibetan villagers pray for good harvests in Wenguo Festival during early autumn. In this edition, I would like to introduce you the Wenguo Festival. So please stay with me for 60 minutes.
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0: 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Every Sunday, only on Hello Shizang. Tibetan music has its own distinguished rhythm and melody that express and explore human sentiment and deep love, as well as the power to purify people's hearts.
1: Songs always reflect local people's gratitude and love for their families and their pursuit of

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1: Welcome back. You're listening to the program is Hello Xizang, brought to you from China Xizang Radio and TV Station. I'm your host, Celine Digi. This edition, our topic will be Wenguo Festival. The Wenguo Festival, or we can say Bumper Harvest Festival, celebrated in Xizang. The Wenguo Festival is a time for Tibetan farmers to celebrate the harvest. It is one of the liveliest festivals in the Tibetan countryside. It has no fixed date, but is usually held on auspicious days before the autumn harvest and lasts up to 5 or 7 days. The traditional dates back more than 1,500 years. Villagers participated in the Wenguo Festival celebration. People of this village perform in equestrian event during the celebration of the Wenguo Festival once a year. Celebrations always last for 5 or 7 days. Auspicious Tibetan opera kicks off the opening ceremony. First, let's relax and please enjoy a piece of Tibetan opera.

first day was horse racing, and the second day was yak racing. From the third day was art performances. It lasts 3 days, then was Tibetan opera. I had chance to participate in the Wangor Festival with local farmers in Chishu County last year. I drove there to the Wangor Festival. I stayed there with local farmers because my sister-in-law's father's house is there. They invite me to celebrate this festival with them and live with them for 4 days. They're really a big family. There are 7 sisters in her family, and during the festival, all the girls came back to father's house. The youngest one who stayed with old father. And other sisters, they married and they have their own families. All of them have 2 children. 10 years ago, they're living in the deep mountains. Now, most of them moved to this village and more near to the paved roads, also to the lesser city. Now the transportation is more convenient. I interviewed their father. His name is Chimpi and he is 76 years old. And before he retired, he was branch secretary of this village. When I met him, he dressed a beautiful Tibetan traditional clothes, chuba, and wearing the party emblem. He told me that he joined the Chinese Community Party for 20 years.

1 years. Before he retired, he did a lots of good things for the villagers there, 1,400 villagers in Radu County. So all the villagers respect with him now. Celebrate the annual Wonguo Festival. The villagers dressed in splendid national costume to sing and dance on the stage. And also the audience are dressed in traditional Tibetan costume to see them, to watch them. They can dance all kinds of dances from different parts of Xizang. They dance so well that you can hardly imagine that they are a group of farmers. All kinds of costumes make them just like a professional art troupe. These excellent clothes make me so surprised. They are a wonderful performance that commanded attention from first to last. The brilliant performance. They make use of their spare time to exercise just like evening night. Sometimes they trained until midnight. The performances is performed all day long, but the audience never felt tired because they are singing and dancing cross over. The songs are pleasing to the ear and the dance like a beautiful butterfly. Each dance is so excited. People are grabbing to present to Kada scarves. It is said dance is the language of heart. There are many experts among ordinary people. Many dances and songs reflect the farmer's happy life under the leadership of the Communist Party of China. And also, there are some comedy shows. Make people laugh and love. The traditional dances and songs with modern dance let people feast their eyes. After the performances, it is gratifying that most of the farmers, they took their warm trash with them.

Welcome back. You're listening to the program is Hello Xizang, brought to you from China Xizang Radio and TV Station. I'm your host, Celine Digi. This edition, our topic will be Wongguo Festival. Villagers demonstrate their horse riding skills during a celebration of the Wongguo Festival or Bumper Harvest Festival, a national intangible cultural heritage. It's celebrated annually by local people as they pray for a good harvest of crops. Villagers take part in the horse racing and yak racing to celebrate the Wongguo Festival. The Wongguo Festival or Bumper Harvest Festival is a national intangible cultural heritage. It's celebrated annually by local people as they pray for the good harvest of crops. Villagers from Qixi County take part in the yak racing to celebrate the Wongguo Festival in Lhasa, southwest China's Xizang Autonomous Region. In August, villagers welcomed people attending the celebration. Wongguo means looking around the field in Tibetan, which is why festival goers put on ancient very rare clothing. White horses decked out in fancy colors and trot through the fields. Villagers carry Buddhist scriptures on their backs for the Wongguo Festival celebration. The festival has a history of more than 1,500 years. To ensure a plentiful harvest, then Tibetan king asked the hierarchy of the local Pun religion for guidance. Following the tenets of that faith, farmers worked around their fields asking the heavens for a good harvest, which marked the origin of the Wongguo Festival. It was later tinged with aspects of Buddhism. Tibetan villagers attended the Wongguo Festival celebration in the specific dates of the festival, which is only second to the Tibetan New Year for the farmers, vary from place to place depending on when the crops are ready for harvest. Won means the field and ko means walking around in Tibetan. So the Wongguo Festival is all about singing and dancing to celebrate a good harvest. This festival is prevalent in the rural areas, especially in those areas along the middle reaches of the Yangluzang River and Lhasa River Valley.

0: 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Tibetan music has its own distinguished rhythm and melody that express and explore human sentiment and deep love, as well as the power to purify people's hearts.
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1: Welcome back. You're listening to the program is Hello Xizang. Today is Sunday, so time to Music Shangri-La. Today our topic will be Wenguo Festival. Originally, the Wenguo activity was a ritual with sacrifice offered to the gods to ensure a good harvest. Later on, folk activities were added such as horse racing, arrow shooting, dancing and singing, and Tibetan

opera, farmers who have worked hard for a year look around to having a good time during the festival. They shoot arrows from running horses and enjoy the happiness of the festival through song and dance. An intense autumn harvest begins once the festival is over. People of Tibetan ethnic group take part in a ceremony to celebrate the Wangguo Festival in the different places of Xizang. In the different places of Xizang, the Wangguo Festival, which has a history of more than 1,500 years, it is a traditional festival of Tibetan farmers to greet the forthcoming harvest. The Wangguo Festival is widely popular in the middle reaches of Yalongzhang River and the Lhasa River area for agriculture harvest festival of prayer.

0: 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Tibetan music has its own distinguished rhythm and melody that express and explore human sentiment and deep love, as well as the power to purify people's hearts.
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1: Welcome to Hello Xizang English service brought to you from China Xizang Radio and TV Station. I'm your host, Tsilin Tiki. The Wenguo Festival, or Bumper Harvest Festival, is celebrated annually by farmers in Xizang, praying for harvest or crops. It means walking around the crops fields to express the farmers' yearning for a good harvest. Each year at the crop ripening time, the people will select an auspicious day to stage the festival. During that time, people all dressed up, carrying barley beer and all kinds of food. They will have a horse racing, song and dance performances for 5 or 7 days. The date of the festival in different places varies according to the ripening of the crops. Tibetan villagers pray for good harvests in Wenguo Festival during early autumn. In this edition, I would like to introduce you the Wenguo Festival. Local people of Tibetan ethnic group celebrate the traditional Wenguo Festival and prayed for a good harvest during this autumn time in Xizang.

0: 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Tibetan music has its own distinguished rhythm and melody that express and explore human sentiment and deep love, as well as the power to purify people's hearts.
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1: Villagers in the village dressed up to celebrate the Wangguang Festival, which is a festival with a history of more than 1,500 years, for praying for a good harvest when the highland barley fields are ripe in the agricultural eras of Xizang. The time of Wangguang Festival varies due to the different time of highland barley ripening in different places. Farmers in Tibet celebration of the annual Wangguang Festival or Bumper Harvest Festival at Zhadu village in Qixi County of Lhasa City. The festival originated as a religious festival during which farmers prayed for a good harvest and transformed into a celebration which includes horse racing, physical competitions, singing, dancing, and trading. Each July or August in Tibetan calendar, the Wangguang Festival is held in farming areas to celebrate the bumper harvest. Some people said culture function of Wangguang Festival as a survival wisdom of local knowledge. Festival culture is a kind of local knowledge in the process of the spread of this local knowledge. The national spirit and character of participants were effectively shaped. The community order was integrated and the national cohesion was strengthened. The Wangguang Festival, which has played an important role in the inheritance and development of traditional Tibetan culture, it is still prevalent in Xizang's vast farming areas because of its unique national characteristics and profound culture connotation. As a survival wisdom of local knowledge, it is not only realized the shaping of secret space, the cohesion of the community and the expression of self and some other cultural functions, but also reflects the survival logic of the Tibetan people and practices the Tibetan ecological view and worldview.

0: 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Feel the heart of the people here.
1: Listen to the music and relax. Let us feel and appreciate the charm of Tibetan music through its beautiful

Welcome back. You're listening. The program is Hello Xizang. Today is Sunday, so time to Music Shangri-La. I'm Srindigi. Today our topic will be Wongguo Festival. Farmers in holiday array carry scriptures while attending an Wongguo Festival prayer ceremony in the village. Farmers by working around farmlands, villagers of the Tibetan ethnic group pray for good harvest during the annual Wongguo Festival or Bumpa Harvest Festival. Farmers in holiday carry scriptures while attending on Wongguo Festival prayer ceremony in the village. By walking around farmlands, villagers of the Tibetan ethnic group pray for good harvest during the annual Wongguo Festival or Bumpa Harvest Festival.

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1: 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Don't hesitate to write to us either by email or post. I'm Celine Dee in Hessen. Thanks for joining me. Hope you have a great day. 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
1: 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And Tiring Lalia, young not so. 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

No, some day and then two coin key, the way you do listen, and show Nankin key, charge or two. Show with some janaba, Tajana, she could have mooting on two. Chen Chen GD, Guzzi listen, and show Nankin key, singing Chubu Sella, Adila, Shunyo Kongayina, Tunjini, Dubsuki Zawai, Tunjimina, you say Lagbar Guru comes in, comes on, show with the Lee, Quivini Adi 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
1: She's on the island.
0: Listen, Tanis is missing the gun to well.
1: Zeto, Diala.
0: Marshall.
1: And
0: listen, I should want to tell her.
1: Go to your city, me, let her tell.
0: Lost, then, Jabba. 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
1: listen, mean the Anna Hamago, the teachers and the dabbin.
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1: What are you doing? This
0: is Shibakanina.
1: Sumi, I'm doing it.
0: La.
1: Sumi, I'm doing it.
0: Ah, listen, look. Tanis is me, Sumi, I'm doing it.
1: Sumi, I'm doing it.
0: Marshall. Marshall, listen, I'm doing it. I'm doing it.
1: I'm doing it.

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0: No, tell her soon.
1: Just in the
0: middle. Let's say just in the middle. She won't know. She
1: got the last in the middle.
0: No, Tanda says Miss Sons is the good well. No, Tara, she said some sassy to do this. No,
1: let's say, I'm
0: No.

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1: Good news in the law.
0: Let's say, Jabila Sibakana in the
1: Gang in the law.
0: Let's say, Tansi is my social debut to well.
1: Zanga Nubula get Gang in
0: the Jessie Yangcha.
1: Jessie Yangcha.
0: Some chance, Nate, do this, I don't know.

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1: No, come song.
0: No, tell her soon.
1: Gilus that's it.
0: Yes, Gilus the last bank in the Gumba.
1: That's his name.
0: Yes, no. Tanda says, Miss Sonsa de Gum to well.
1: Sitting some good lot on our damn bop.
0: No, Tanda, Risha. Some says, Nay, two to do it, Serona.
1: Yes, you
0: know.

0: 谈的你毕竟去去做你就这批大大事谈的起给三五处百里千里呢中亏品种系列应该里千日
1: This is Hello 西藏
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3: 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I'm your host, Tsirin Tiki. The Wenguo Festival, or Bumper Harvest Festival, is celebrated annually by farmers in Xizang praying for harvest or crops. It means walking around the crops fields to express the farmers' yearning for a good harvest. Each year at the crop ripening time, the people will select an auspicious day to stage the festival. During that time, people all dressed up, carrying barley beer and all kinds of food. They will have a horse racing, song and dance performances for 5 or 7 days. The date of the festival in different places varies according to ripening of the crops. Tibetan villagers pray for good harvests in Wenguo Festival during early autumn. In this edition, I would like to introduce you the Wenguo Festival. So please stay with me for 60 minutes.
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1: 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I'm your host, Celine Digi. This edition, our topic will be Wenguo Festival. The Wenguo Festival, or we can say Bumper Harvest Festival, celebrated in Xizang. The Wenguo Festival is a time for Tibetan farmers to celebrate the harvest. It is one of the liveliest festivals in the Tibetan countryside. It has no fixed date, but it's usually held on auspicious days before the autumn harvest and lasts up to 5 or 7 days. The traditional dates back more than 1,500 years. Villagers participated in the Wenguo Festival celebration. People of this village perform in equestrian event during the celebration of the Wenguo Festival once a year. Celebrations always last for 5 or 7 days. Auspicious Tibetan opera kicks off the opening ceremony. First, let's relax and please enjoy a piece of Tibetan opera.

first day was horse racing, and the second day was yak racing. From the third day was art performances. It lasts 3 days, then was Tibetan opera. I had chance to participate in the Wangor festival with local farmers in Chishu County last year. I drove there to the Wangor festival. I stayed there with local farmers because my sister-in-law's father's house is there. They invite me to celebrate this festival with them and live with them for 4 days. They're really a big family. There are 7 sisters in her family, and during the festival, all the girls came back to father's house. The youngest one who stayed with old father. And other sisters, they married and they have their own families. All of them have 2 children. 10 years ago, they're living in the deep mountains. Now, most of them moved to this village and more near to the paved roads, also to the lesser city. Now the transportation is more convenient. I interviewed their father. His name is Chimpi and he is 76 years old, and before he retired, he was branch secretary of this village. When I met him, he dressed a beautiful Tibetan traditional clothes, chuba, and wearing the party emblem. He told me that he joined the Chinese Community Party for 21 years. Before he retired, he did a lot of good things for the villagers. There are 1,400 villagers in Radu County, so all the villagers respect with him now. Celebrate the annual Wangor Festival. The villagers dressed in splendid national costume to sing and dance on the stage. And also the audience are dressed in traditional Tibetan costume to see them, to watch them. They can dance all kinds of dances from different parts of Xizang. They dance so well that you can hardly imagine that they are a group of farmers. All kinds of costume make them just like a professional art troupe. These excellent clothes make me so surprised. They are a wonderful performance that commanded attention from first to last. The brilliant performance. They make use of their spare time to exercise just like evening night. Sometimes they trained until midnight. The performances is performed all day long, but the audience never felt tired because they are singing and dancing crossover. The songs are pleasing to the ear and the dance like a beautiful butterfly. Each dance is so excited. People are scribing to present to Kada scarves. It is said dance is the language of heart. There are many experts among ordinary people. Many dances and songs reflect the farmer's happy life under the leadership of the Communist Party of China. And also, there are some comedy shows. Make people laugh and love. The traditional dances and songs with modern dance let people feast their eyes. After the performances, it is gratifying that most of the farmers, they took their warm trash with them.

Welcome back. You're listening to the program is Hello Xizang, brought to you from China Xizang Radio and TV Station. I'm your host, Tsling Digi. This edition, our topic will be Wongguo Festival. Villagers demonstrate their hope.

dogs riding scales during a celebration of the Wongo Festival or Bumper Harvest Festival, a national intangible cultural heritage. It's celebrated annually by local people as they pray for a good harvest of crops. Villagers take part in the horse racing and yak racing to celebrate the Wongo Festival. The Wongo Festival or Bumper Harvest Festival is a national intangible cultural heritage. It's celebrated annually by local people as they pray for the good harvest of crops. Villagers from Qixi County take part in the yak racing to celebrate the Wongo Festival in Lhasa, southwest China's Xizang Autonomous Region. In August, villagers welcomed people attending the celebration. Wongo means looking around the field in Tibetan, which is why festival gozers put on ancient warrior clothing, ride horses decked out in fancy colors and trot through the fields. Villagers carry Buddhist scriptures on their backs for the Wongo festival celebration. The festival has a history of more than 1,500 years. To ensure a plentiful harvest, then Tibetan king asked the hierarchy of the local Pun religion for guidance. Following the tenets of that faith, farmers worked around their fields asking the heavens for a good harvest, which marked the origin of the Wongo festival. It was later tinged with aspects of Buddhism. Tibetan villagers attended the Wongo festival celebration in the specific dates of the festival, which is only second to the Tibetan New Year for the farmers, vary from place to place depending on when the crops are ready for harvest. Won means the field and kor means walking around in Tibetan. So the Wongo festival is all about singing and dancing to celebrate a good harvest. This festival is prevalent in the rural areas, especially in those areas along the middle reaches of the Yangluzang River and Lhasa River Valley.

0: 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Tibetan music has its own distinguished rhythm and melody that express and explore human sentiment and deep love, as well as the power to purify people's hearts.
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1: Welcome back. You are listening to the program is Hello Xizang. Today is Sunday, so time to Music Shangri-La. Today our topic will be Wenguo Festival. Originally, the Wenguo activity was a ritual with sacrifice offered to the gods to ensure a good harvest. Later on, folk activities were added such as horse racing, arrow shooting, dancing and singing, and Tibetan opera. Farmers who have worked hard for the year look around to having a good time during the festival. They shoot arrows from running horses and enjoy the happiness of the festival through song and dance. An intense autumn harvest begins once the festival is over. People of Tibetan ethnic group take part in a ceremony to celebrate the Wenguo Festival in the different places of Xizang. In the different places of Xizang, the Wenguo Festival, which has a history of more than 1,500 years, it is a traditional festival of Tibetan farmers to greet the forthcoming harvest. The Wenguo Festival is widely popular in the middle reaches of Yalongzhang River and the Lhasa River area for agriculture harvest festival of prayer.

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1: Welcome to Hello Xizang English Service brought to you from China Xizang Radio and TV Station. I'm your host, Tsirin Tiki. The Wongo Festival, or Bumper Harvest Festival, is celebrated annually by farmers in Xizang, praying for harvest or crops. It means walking around the crops' fields to express the farmers' yearning for a good harvest. Each year at the crop ripening time, the people will select an auspicious day to stage the festival. During that time, people all dressed up, carrying barley beer and all kinds of food. They will have a horse racing, song and dance performances for 5 or 7 days. The date of the festival in different places varies according to the ripening of the crops. Tibetan villagers pray for good harvests in Wongo Festival during early autumn. In this edition, I would like to introduce you the Wongo Festival. Local people of Tibetan ethnic group celebrate the traditional Wongo Festival and prayed for a good harvest during this autumn time in Xizang.

0: 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Tibetan music has its own distinguished rhythm and melody that express and explore human sentiment and deep love, as well as the power to purify people's hearts.
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1: Villagers in the village dressed up to celebrate the Wangong Festival, which is a festival with a history of more than 1,500 years, for praying for a good harvest when the highland barley fields are ripe in the agriculture eras of Xizang. The time of Wangong Festival varies due to the different time of highland barley ripening in different places. Farmers in Tibet celebration of the annual Wangong Festival or Bumper Harvest Festival at Zhadu village in Qixi County of Lhasa City. The festival originated as a religious festival during which farmers prayed for a good harvest and transformed into a celebration which includes horse racing, physical competitions, singing, dancing, and trading. Each July or August in Tibetan calendar, the Wangong Festival is held in farming areas to celebrate the bumper harvest. Some people said culture function of Wangong Festival as a survival wisdom of local knowledge. Festival culture is a kind of local knowledge in the process of the spread of this local knowledge. The national spirit and character of participants were effectively shaped. The community order was integrated and the national cohesion was strengthened. The Wangong Festival, which has played an important role in the inheritance and development of traditional Tibetan culture, it is still prevalent in Xizang's vast farming areas because of its unique national characteristics and profound culture connotation. As a survival wisdom of local knowledge, it is not only realized the shaping of sacred space, the cohesion of the community and the expression of self and some other cultural functions, but also reflects the survival logic of the Tibetan people and practices the Tibetan ecological view and worldview.

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1: Listen to the music and relax. Let us feel and appreciate the charm of Tibetan music through its beautiful

Welcome back. You're listening. The program is Hello Xizang. Today is Sunday, so time to Music Shangri-La. I'm Serendigi. Today our topic will be Wongguo Festival. Farmers in holiday array carry scriptures while attending an Wongguo Festival prayer ceremony in the village. Farmers by working around farmlands, villagers of the Tibetan ethnic group pray for good harvest during the annual Wongguo Festival or Bumpa Harvest Festival. Farmers in holiday carry scriptures while attending on Wongguo Festival prayer ceremony in the village. By walking around farmlands, villagers of the Tibetan ethnic group pray for good harvest during the annual Wongguo Festival or Bumpa Harvest Festival.

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1: Okay, with that, we conclude this edition of Hello Xizang. 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Don't hesitate to write to us either by email or post. I'm Celine Dee in Hessen. Thanks for joining me. 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

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She'll wait some janaba to Janan Sugutamu to 啊，他这种抽象图，恰来能写。

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1: Memina.
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1: Sugala, don't know it. So can you?
0: No, Tara is at some sense, ne, two to a zero now.
1: Listen.

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0: This is a lot. Tennyson, she be so said if you dwell.
1: Don't you know like that? I mean, Yemi, she said the wagon.
0: No, Tara, some sense, too, to the serona.
1: Let's say, Gilatus.

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0: Yes, Basson de la Sibacanina.
1: So many of you.
0: Yes, and the same thing may soon say this some says, Nature to the weller.
1: No.
0: Yes, and ah.

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1: Kamsam.
0: No, tell her soon.
1: This
0: is just Nam Jalan Sibakanina.
1: She got the latter.
0: No, Tanderson's Messon said the gun to well.
1: No,
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1: Let's see, I'm touching.